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Lay on the tracks, wait for a train. Tie a rope around my neck. Maybe then the voices won't come back.

you drink champagne, it is just that terrible. She walked up to me and she asked me to dance.

yonder, over on yonder's wall. Looks like Macho Man's headed for a big fall. How can Macho Man heal his soul? Will powerful Root Man let him go?